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0: Welcome into Monday Morning. I'm Kendra Washington, here to keep you company through the overnight with music that strengthens your faith and settles your spirit. Kirk Franklin's Faith is on the way next, and we'll also share a mommy moment a little later. Stay close, and let's begin the week together.
1: You're my brother, Myron.
2: Yeah, what's up?
1: Myron, do you have faith?
2: I got faith.
1: No. I'm talking about, do you really have faith?
2: I got mustard seed faith.
1: So then you don't mind letting the world know something about it, huh?
2: Oh, yeah, I'll tell somebody.
1: Check it out. So this is what I want you to do.
2: What's that, Kirk?
1: While we get our praise on,
2: yeah,
1: I want you to let them know that if they can believe it,
2: if you believe it,
1: you can achieve it.
2: You can achieve it.
1: In Jesus' name. Check it out.

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I believe. If God said it, that settles it. God has spoken.

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3: 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Dottie Peoples and the Mighty Clouds of Joy are both part of the music still to come this morning on Rejoice.
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2 o'clock hour, and Kendra Washington is right here with you. Dwayne Harvey gave us Heaven, and Smokey Norful is next with I Need a Word. If that title sounds close to where you are this morning,

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2: 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So wherever Monday morning finds you, stay with us. 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

0: Arkansas Gospel Mass Choir with I Lift My Hands. That one can change the feel of the room, even at this hour. 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

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Go down on Skid Row and look how blessed you are. 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

0: 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Amen. Now, when we pray, we want to end that with a declaration, a decree. So I'm speaking for all of you listening, starting here, starting now. The things that hurt you in the past won't control your future. Starting now, this is a new day. This is your exodus. You are officially released. Now sing it for me, Leandria.
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Inspiration Station. Y'all ready? Yeah, thank you, Lord. What? One more day. Could have been the other way. I appreciate you, God, for doing what you've done. Divine design on his mind. Let's go. Good morning.

0: Prayer Heaven 100.1. The song is entitled Unmatched. That's Music Design with you in mind. Hope you're doing well on this wonderful Monday morning. We're still in the month of September. Do you remember? Happy birthday to those of you celebrating a birthday. I appreciate you. We're Heaven 100.1.
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It's entitled Breakthrough. Why? I just got to make this journey somehow. You know what I'm saying? We're Heaven 104 Water Star 99.7. Y'all ready? Come on, let's have a little church. Got to make it. My, my, my, my, my.

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2: But there's a time to praise, and there's a time to worship. Anybody knows anything about worshiping? It's just lifting your hand and say, oh God, I thank you. Lord, I love you. Lord, I adore you. Lord, I magnify you because of who you are. Who gets the glory? Who gets the praise? If you got it, give it to him. Give it to the Lord. Give it all back to him.

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Heaven 100.1, your holy city inspiration station. Someone said, Chef, you said yesterday, yes, I made it clear. He's coming to Charleston at the Coastal Carolina Fair 2026. That date is November the 5th. You don't want to miss it now. Bring one, bring all. Matter of fact, the song that you've been hearing, hitting TikToks like crazy. Yes, here he is. He's coming to Charleston November the 5th at the Coastal Carolina Fair. Dr. James Mabel, one word.

God, we bless your name, Father. 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He says, I'm the peacemaker. 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

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Yeah, you messed up, but I'm not just the God of a second or a third chance.

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0: 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By the way, happy birthday to all of you celebrating a birthday. Hope you're doing great. Hope you are. 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
1: Gerald's Tires and Brakes, 843 traffic.
2: Multi-car collision, I-26 eastbound near Ashley Phosphate at 209, blocking the left lane. Somerville to downtown is just under 1 hour and a half. Wrecks at Spring Street in the crosstown, Rutledge at Shepherd. 972-1152.
3: From the Storm Team 2 Weather Center. Starting off pretty warm at 80 degrees with high humidity. Mostly sunny today with 90s by lunchtime. Holding on to those sunny skies.
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0: That's Jarrell Smalls, everybody. It's going to be all right. Make no mistake about it. Yeah, Jarrell is the headliner for Coastal Carolina Fair 2026. Yeah, November the 5th. Y'all need to get ready for that. That's going to be something wonderful. Yeah, I promise you. It's going to be phenomenal. November the 5th, 2026, the Coastal Carolina Fair. One night only for Gospel Inspiration Night. And we're looking forward to sharing it with you. We're at Heaven 100.1.
1: Gerald's Tires and Brakes, 843 Traffic.
2: A multi-car collision, I-26 eastbound near Ashley Phosphate at 209, blocking the left lane. Somerville to downtown is just under 1 hour and a half. Wrecks at Spring Street in the crosstown, Rutledge at Shepherd. 972-1152.
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It's entitled God, I'm Not Okay. Going to send this out to all of you that may have had the opportunity in life to experience trials and tribulations. It's okay to say you're not okay. Here's one that I love. In spite of what you went through, you're still chosen. God still loves you. Here's Brian McLean. Good morning, Sherry. Love you, sis. Hope you're doing well. On Heaven 100.1.

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1: I don't care what has been. I came to tell you the report of the Lord. And the report of the Lord is you're still winning.

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0: I know that's right. All righty, good morning to you. 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
1: Gerald's Tires and Brakes, 843 traffic.
2: Collision 526 eastbound at Ashley River Road, approaching the Paul Cantrell Boulevard exit. Still working this one downtown, Rutledge at Shepherd. And in North Charleston, Vestavia Road near AC Corcoran. Call us, let us know what you see. 972-1152.

0: From the Storm Team 2 Weather Center. Starting off pretty warm at 80 degrees with high humidity. Mostly sunny today with 90s by lunchtime. Holding on to those sunny skies.
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0: 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When the world is on your shoulders.
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0: When your back is up against the wall.
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0: Come on.
1: What do you do?
0: What do you do?
1: What do you do?
0: You hold on.
1: You hold on.
0: And keep the faith. 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
2: Yeah, mommy moments inside the Tracy Morgan Show. Also on the way, Dietrich Haddon and Hill City Collected. Of course, Dietrich Haddon is headed to Las Vegas for a residency along with Fred Hammond. I need to make a trip out there. I really do. This is going to be so nice. The first time gospel music has ever hit Las Vegas with the residency. So looking forward to that one. Coming up, more of your favorite inspirational music from Ty Trippett. I've got Brian Courtney Wilson on the way. Your shout outs and your throwbacks all coming up. 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

0: Welcome to the radio broadcast of the Emmanuel Baptist Church of James Island, 1440 Folly Road, Charleston, South Carolina, 29412, where the senior pastor is Dr. Brandon Sweeper. Thank you for tuning in. We believe that we are called to share Christ, love His people, shift lives globally at every age and every stage. Tune in as we go live to our worship experience. Matthew chapter 7, verse 24 and 25. Share from this subject. Standing, even in the rain. I know you can stand the sunshine, Sister Gibbs, but can you stand the rain? I know when it's good, when it's perfect, when it's sunny, there's no clouds out. When things are good, things are well, you got money in your pocket. I know you can handle the sunshine, but I need to know when it's dark, when it's cloudy, when you don't know where your next paycheck is coming from, when you've had an argument in the home and y'all riding down the highway heading to Emmanuel, ain't spoke to one another, but you get out the car and say, praise the Lord, God bless you. When the clouds begin to gather on the hardships of life, I need to know, can you stand the rain? Can I ask you a question? When it comes to your walk with God, are you just a sunny day Christian? Do you only stick with God when things are just wonderful and amazing? Do you only stick with Him when your husband is loving on you and treating you right? Wife is loving for you. She got food on the stove smelling good like Thanksgiving. Children are acting right. They're not bad. Job is going good. Not getting in trouble with your supervisor. You just got a promotion on your job. You got money in the bank. You're going on vacations. I'm seeing you on your vacation on social media, having a good time. Everything is just wonderful. Do you only stick with God when things are good? But are you the type of Christian that when the crowds, when the clouds roll into your life, Sister Sandra, and the rain comes and beats on your door, are you still able to stand even in the rain? I know this may be hard to believe, but there are a lot of Christians who stick with God because they're waiting on some more sunshine to come into their life. They only stay close to God because God has promised us sunshine. But my brothers and sisters, the question is, can you stay with God even when the rain shows up at your door? Can you stay with God when it gets rocky? Can you stay with God when things get tumultuous? Can you stay with God when things aren't always good? Can you stay with God when you don't have enough money in your pocket? Can you still stay with God when your husband left you and your wife left you and your kids don't know how to act? Can you still stay with God when the rain has come at your door? Can you stand the rain? But my brothers and sisters, anytime things become uncertain, then the doctors give you bad reports, some bad news, your relationships are not what they used to be, your health is not what it used to be, your finances are not what it used to be, you don't even like everybody in your family. Can you stick with God when you got people in your life that get on your nerves? Can you stick with God when you want to cuss them out, Sister Mamie? But the Lord won't let you. Can you still stick with God and give God your best in spite of what's going on in your home? Can you stand the rain? Can you stick with God when it becomes heavy and weighty and there's pressure? Have you lost some people that were close to you, but you still made it to church? How about when it's time to worship God in service? Are you able to still lift your hands even when you don't know how you're going to pay this month's rent? How about when you don't need everything to be good? Are you able to still look up to heaven and say, God, I just want to thank you that in spite I don't have everything, I got something? We've got to learn to stick with God and say, even though he slay me, yet will I trust him.
1: No, I don't like what's happening.

But God is still God. No, I don't understand what he's doing, but God is still God, Antoinette. And since the Bible says, let the redeemed of the Lord say so, since he's already saved me, since he's already kept me, since he's already shielding me, and since I'm still alive after all these months of ups and downs, God, honestly, if you don't do anything else for me, you've already done enough. Can you tell God, I bless you? Can you tell God, I trust you? It doesn't mean I have everything. Doesn't mean the rain isn't falling. Doesn't mean the hurricane hasn't almost knocked me down. Doesn't mean that my health is perfect. Doesn't mean that my family has it all together. But in spite of all of that, I still choose to bless the Lord. Even when I'm in the middle of a storm. Even when I'm in the middle of heartache. I dare you to ask somebody who's around you right now, can you stand the rain? Asking this question because in our text today, Jesus is coming to the conclusion of his Sermon on the Mount, and he says, listen, everybody that hears my words and applies it and complies with it, they are like a man or a woman that built a house, and they built it on a firm foundation. And the person who hears all of this good preaching and teaching and all of this good hearing and singing and worship, and they don't apply it or they don't comply with it, is like a person that has built his house on sand. The Bible says that the rain comes to both of them. The Bible says that the storm comes to both of them. The Bible says that the winds blow on both of their houses. And only one of them can stand the rain. Can I tell you the issue with standing even when it's raining? Number one, you can't control nature. The Bible says that they both built their houses, Sister Jenkins. They both constructed their houses well. As a matter of fact, if you see the houses that they have, you can look at it and see that both of the houses are built similar. You would think that they're built exactly the same, but nature does what nature does every time. For the Bible says in verse 25 that the rain fell, the floods came, the winds blew, and it beat upon both houses. If you go down to verse 27, it says this about the foolish man's house who was built on sand. It says the rain fell, the floods came, and the winds blew and beat upon the house. You and I can't control nature. If we could, life would be a whole lot easier. You cannot control the location, that's who it hits. You cannot control the duration of the storm, that's how long the storm hits. And you cannot control how much saturation happens, that's how hard it hits. Because if we could control all of that, I wouldn't have to ask you, can you stand the rain? Because every day of your life, you would always pick, Brother Denzel, you would always pick the sunny weather. But I'm here to tell you, you can't control nature.

came knocking on both of their doors. Now, if I was living in the wise man's house, Deaconess Brown, I would think, since I'm wise and I heeded to the word of God and I gave my tithes and my offerings and I attended Sunday school, Brother Matthews, and I went to Bible study and I went to prayer service, and every time the church door opened, I was there. I would think that because I was wise and did all of these things, that would mean that because I'm in the midst of it, nothing is going to happen to me. Can I tell you a secret? I don't care how saved you are. Doesn't matter how smart you are. Don't matter how much money you put in the church house. Doesn't matter how many times you come to Sunday school or prayer service or Bible study. You can command the morning every morning of the day and on your knees praying. Rough times will knock on your door. You cannot choose if rain is going to come in your life. You can't control the location. You can't control the duration of how long it lasts. You can't control the saturation of how hard it hits. But can I tell you what you do have control over?

You can't control nature, but you can control how you build your house. Because the Bible says that the wise man built with the same materials that the foolish man built with. But the difference is how the wise built his foundation different than the foolish. There were some choices about how I'm going to build the foundation of the house. Can I ask you a question? How are you building your life? How are you building your life? You got to pick the right site and you got to have the right start. The only difference between the foolish man and the wise man's house is the wise man said, I'm building my house on a rock. The foolish man says, I'll be all right. I'll be all right. Building on the sand. They got the same material, Deacon Drayton, but they have different foundations. They picked different sites and they got different starts. Most of us fail at the start. It's all about how you start. Because if you start right, you'll finish right. Y'all quiet, I'll say it again. If you start the thing right, you'll finish right. A lot of marriages right now are messed up because you started wrong. I promise I won't stay in your driveway too long. A lot of our young people are messed up right now, locked up in jail with no sign of getting up because they started wrong. A lot of ministries have failed today because they started wrong. Relationships have failed because they started wrong. Relationships have failed because they started wrong. You got problems with your finances because you started wrong. I promise I'll hoop at some point, but you're going to get this teaching. You will never be successful if you start wrong. I dropped out of school. I don't know why I can't get a job. You started wrong. I don't know why nobody don't love me and my six children. You started wrong. I don't know why my husband, I love him, is cheating on me. You started. He was a dog when you met him. Y'all gonna help me preach? I'm gonna give you all of this. Amen. I'll be short next week. We fail because we start wrong. Johnny can't do no wrong. That's my boy. I know my son. Your son is a liar, he's a cheater, and he's a thief. I see him in Dollar Tree stealing the candy. Started wrong. You got to start right, and if you don't start right, you can't finish right. He didn't love you at the beginning. All he wanted was what you had. He was just trying to get in your pocketbook. That went over your head. And some of y'all let him in your pocketbook. And you wonder why things are going wrong right now. You've got to pick a foundation that's solid. You've got to make sure that you pick some materials of your life that can withstand the rain. Truth be told, it doesn't matter if the storm is going to come. It's not a matter if it's going to come. It's a matter of when, Sister Katina, it's going to come. I can't control the weather, but I can control the architecture. Well then, how do I choose how I build this house? You've got to hold on to the Word of God. You've got to hold on to Scripture. Since I can't control nature, I do control architecture. I've got to make sure I'm building on Scripture. Somebody shout Scripture. Jesus said in verse 24, everybody who hears my word, that's it, and acts on them will be like a wise person who builds their house on a rock. Everybody who hears my word and doesn't listen to them is going to

be like a foolish person who builds their house on sand. Can I tell you why some people have shattered their year and other people have prospered this year? Because some folk have held on to the word of God when everything else told them to let go. Thank you, Lord. If you hold to his word, things will start to go better. But if you don't hang on to his word, if you don't apply his word in your life, you'll see things begin to utterly fall. Amen, preachers. Yeah, you got sick, but you held on to his word and you were living on his word. What word did he give you? That by his stripes, you're already healed. You've had financial difficulties, but you choose to hang on to his word. What word did you hang on to? That I once was young and now I'm old, but I never seen the righteous forsaken, nor his seed begging for bread. That's what your Bible says. Got problems in your life. You got people who don't like you, but you held on to his word. What word did you hold on to? No weapon that has formed has the power to prosper, comma, and every tongue that rises up against it shall utterly fall. Wish I had a few witnesses who could just take a few seconds and thank your God for his word. Yeah, his word helped me. His word helped to push me. His word kept my hope strong. His word sustains me. His word keeps me. His word guides me. His word shelters me. His word protects me. Yea, though I walk through the valley of the shadow of death, I will fear no evil. Thank God for his word. Have you learned to hold on to his word? I know it's something you hear all the time when you come to church, when you watch online. But in this season, you've got to hold on to his word. God is our refuge. He is our strength. A very present help in the time of trouble. Can you tell cancer? You've got to bow to his word. Can you tell the folk who don't like you on your job? They've got to bow to his word. Can you tell the devil that when he comes and knocks on your door, he's got to bow to his word? For the Bible says that every knee shall bow. Every tongue shall confess that Jesus Christ is Lord. Can you give God praise for his word? I've got to get out of here. I've already held you long enough. Somebody got beans, greens, and tomatoes on the stove. But I dare you to look at somebody and tell them, hold on to his word. Find somebody else, Sister Fields, and tell them, hold on to his word. I know life has shaken you, but hold on to his word. Now unto him who is able to keep you from falling and

gotta learn. You gotta learn to hold on to his word. Can I tell you why you gotta hold on to his word? Because his word will keep your Deacon Dream. When you don't know how to keep yourself, you do know why you're still here today. After everything that this year has done to you, God has made you, Sister Alexis. He's made you to bend but not break. I don't care what the doctor said. I don't care what your bank account says. I don't care what your future says. You've got to learn.

Standing, I dare you to look at somebody and tell your neighbor and say, I've got a testimony. I've got a testimony, and my testimony is I'm still here, and it's by the grace of God. I don't need another testimony. I'm still here. I've been to hell and back, but I'm still here. Cried so many tears, but I'm still here. Problem.

0: Wow, what a word on today from Pastor Sweeper. Standing even in the rain. I'm here to tell you that word blessed me, and I pray that it blessed you as well. 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

0: You're inside the Tracy Morgan Show. I'm Tracy, and I pray your day is going well, family. Still to come, more of your favorite gospel music. It's Pastor David Porter with Living on Purpose.
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2: Business partnerships have their pros and cons. There are even some people who advise you to never do a partnership. They say contract them, collaborate with them, maybe even hire them, but never make them an official, even split down the middle, equal liability and profiter business partner. But let me tell you, in this business of life, in this business of fulfilling purpose, there is one partner you absolutely must have, and that's God. Yes, every single day, we must partner with God. Now listen, what we're called to do is bigger than us. Where we're destined to go is farther than we imagined. The lives we're supposed to impact are far too numerous for us to even count. So to do the extraordinary, we must connect with our extraordinary God. To fulfill the miraculous, we must link with our miracle-working God. Look, we don't know enough. We can't see far enough. We don't even have enough. That's why we need God, because He is more than enough. Look, I don't know how you feel about partners, but the one you can't afford to make any moves without is our Heavenly Father. And I promise you, you make Him your partner, it'll be the best move you've made in business, in faith, in finance, in life that you've ever made. Partner, yeah, partner with God. This is Pastor David Porter, your purpose partner, once again inspiring you to live your life on purpose.

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2: 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I've got CC Wine is on the way with More Than This. We'll also get into Tanya Nolan with Blessings. How you doing, family? Thank you so much for joining me. Keep it locked because more music and encouragement is on the way. 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Never miss any of this great gospel music that we play. I'm coming back with more. It's I, the Tracy Morgan Show.
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6: This is Ed Greimer. Imagine this. You're walking in the wilderness and a poisonous snake crawls up and bites you. You are peeved to the highest level of pissivity at the snake. Do you chase after the snake that bit you or what? It's not what others do or even your own mistakes that hurt you the most. It's your response to those things. Chasing after the poisonous snake that

you will only drive the poison through your entire system. It's better to take measures immediately to get the poison out of you. If someone does or says something to hurt you, don't look for ways to get revenge. In so doing, you will only drive their poison through your system. I often reflect on John 20, verse 23, which says, "What you forgive is forgiven. What you don't forgive is retained. Let it go." I'm Ed Gray, author of the book, 40 Days to a Life of Gold. Elevate your thoughts and rise.

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And I tell you, it's just an awesome station.

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2: We just heard from Todd Delaney, The Anthem, Jamel Strong, Bigger, Better, Greater, and The Walls Group with He Wants It All. 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Thank you so much for joining me, family. I appreciate you. Remember, you can follow me on all of my social media platforms at Tracy M on Air. I pray you have an amazing day on purpose. 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
2: Welcome to the Cedric Bailey Radio Show. So glad that you're hanging out with us on today as we continue to update you with the latest in gospel music news and a whole lot more as we continue to bless you. We just heard the sounds of music from Nia Allen and Major, Just You Wait. And we heard from Smokey Norful with No Greater Love. All right, we are glad to have you with us on this afternoon. And we are so thankful that you decide to spend a part of your afternoon with us. It's a brand new week. That means we have another opportunity to get it right, to encourage somebody, to chase our dreams, to take care of our families, and most importantly, to remember that God has brought us this far for a reason. So wherever you are today, at work, in the car, or at home, just taking a break, turn the volume up and stay with us. We got gospel music today, today's conversations, community news, sports, HBCU football, and plenty of encouragement. So stay with us. We're going to take a break, come back. Music on the way from William Murphy. No Failure. We'll hear from Pastor Mike Jr. and Turn It Around.
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4: This is Ed Gray. Because of the privatization of the prison system, some publicly traded companies and their stockholders earn dividends incarcerating large numbers of minorities. Blacks and Hispanics are disproportionately sent to prison. Once they are incarcerated, they're forced to work 10 to 14 hours a day for the total pay of about $1.70 a day. The prison companies and their outside contractors sell products from inmates' work for profits and personal gain. Should we be surprised to learn that millions are spent each year in Washington on lobbyists by the labor unions representing the guards, the companies that own the prisons, and construction companies that build the prisons? As they build them, the demand for prisoners increase. I'm Ed Gray, author of the book 40 Days to a Life of Gold. Elevate your thoughts

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2: 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I wish you could see yourself in the future.

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0: us out of the valley, out of the storm, out of the grave. You won't repeat a battle, you won't repeat a battle, but he already, already won. Go, go, go, go to sleep. He already broke through. He did it, did it. A breakthrough. I said he did it, did it. A breakthrough. A
1: breakthrough. A breakthrough. 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
3: 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We just bless you with Fresh Start Worship out of Atlanta. You are Dorinda Clark Cole and Bless This House and How It Used to Be with Kirk Franklin. Well, it's time for our subject this week as we come into the third Sunday in September, September the 20th. And of course, throughout the month, the nomadic tribes to settle the people. We've been talking about Joshua. Fighting among the nations is our subject this week, and we're going to be reading Joshua chapter 11, verses 6 through 9. Then we'll skip and go to verse 16 through 23. Key verse is going to be Joshua 11, verse 20. For it was the Lord himself who hardened their hearts to wage war against Israel, so that they might be able to destroy them totally, to exterminating them without mercy, as the Lord had commanded Moses. Our aim this week is to discover that God is with us in both in our triumphs and our struggles, and understand that God guides each of us a step by step of the way of life. Show faithfulness in all that they do and praise God. We'll talk a little bit more about our text this week. Stay with us. Music on the way from Cody Holly. By and by in the group Fire, I Can Count on You.
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5: This is Ed Grutt. A friend of mine owns two radio stations, and he is wealthy, but you would never know it by looking at him. He drives an inexpensive car that's over 5 years old, and he is very careful with his spending. One of the things the book The Millionaire Mind recommended, those of us who want to become millionaires to do, is to cut back on high-status purchases. Even if it requires you to lower your current lifestyle a notch or makes you seem a bit more downscale than your neighbors, reduce your spending so that you can save and invest 15 to 25% of your annual income before taxes. Let's start creating wealth for our children and ourselves. If it's possible in the world, it's possible for us. We only need to apply the principles. I'm Ed Gray, author of the book 40 Days to a Life of Gold. Elevate your thoughts and rise.

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2: 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I Can Count on You. Dwayne Harvey and Heaven.

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0: Hello, and thank you for joining us here on the Cedric Bailey Radio Show. It's time for us to talk about the latest in gospel music news and information and more. Right now, we're going to the Lone Star State of Texas, to the capital city of Austin, and welcome a friend, a young lady I met several years ago in the great state of California, LaTanya Pegues. How you doing?
1: Hello, Cedric. It's so good to see and hear you. How are you?
0: It is good to talk to you. I looked up. I got a phone call the other day. Said, well, I'm going to be in Dallas. And do you know anything about this Brent Jones concert? And I said, yes, I know all about it. And so we got to talking, and I said, we're going to have to call it the Boaz Report. How does that sound?
1: Yeah, Boaz Entertainment Report sounds great. But let me just pause and congratulate you on 40 years of broadcasting. So congratulations.
0: Yeah, it's been a journey, and I'm grateful to God. I got totes and Kate, everything up. I'm trying to build my library here in my home in the studio, and I'm halfway there. I got more I'm working on, okay?
1: But how can it be, Cedric? You look like you're 40. I don't understand how this works.
0: God.
1: Amen.
0: So let's talk. Let's talk about how the concert, the recording for Brent Jones. He had some VIPs in the house. I heard that the Prince of Praise, Byron Cage, was in the house.
1: He certainly was, and it's always good to see Byron. And he was there, as well as Teresa
0: Harrison Jackson.
1: Thank you. It's the mouthful. Sorry about that. She was there looking lovely. All kinds of radio announcers from across

I want everybody to get on your feet. Wait a minute, stay right there. Y'all go back. I want you to stay there. Stay right there. Now you know what I want y'all to do? I want y'all to look, everybody, just look at somebody beside you. Say, neighbor, I love you. Say, I know you might not know me, and I might not know you.

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0: 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Musical Soul Food Gospel is now on Alexa. It's easy. Just say, Alexa, play Musical Soul Food. 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Say it today. 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
2: You're listening to the Daily Radio Show, and we're glad that you're spending time with us. We just heard the sounds of PJ Morton and Mercy and Pashawn Mitchell and No Greater Love. All right, it's time to talk our Barbershop Sports Update, and we're going to go with the college football. We'll do the NFL first, the recap. The opening week of the NFL was exciting. A lot of points scored. How about Chicago Bears? They beat the Carolina Panthers 59-37. Caleb Williams, he went off scoring 4 touchdowns. And, of course, DeAndre Swift ran for 124 yards and 3 touchdowns. So the Bears was on fire. Another team that was on fire was the Buffalo Bills. They defeated the Houston Texans by a score of 36-31. While the Detroit Lions defeated the New Orleans Saints 31-30 in overtime. How about the Dallas Cowboys? Well, they lost to the New York Giants, and the Giants won the game 28-20 over the Dallas Cowboys. College football, Texas Longhorns. Did you see the game on Saturday night? They beat the number one seed, Ohio State, and they trailed 20 points in the fourth period, and they rallied to win the game. Arch Manning helped lead the final drive in Texas, won the game with 25 seconds left in the game. Other storylines, Ohio State dropped to number 6. Georgia remains at number 2. Notre Dame is 3. Indiana Hoosiers, they are number 4 after their big win over the weekend. Miami ran all over Florida A&M, and now they're number 5. Michigan returns to the top 25 after knocking off the Oklahoma Sooners, and the Sooners dropped down to number 24. Oregon suffered a major upset. They lost on the road in Stillwater, Oklahoma, against the OSU Cowboys. That's part one of our Barbershop Sports Update. We'll talk about HBCU football in just a few minutes. Coming up, the Chicago Mass Choir, He'll Make It All Right.
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Your boy, the Cedric Bailey Radio Show. Thank you for hanging out with us on today as we uplift, inspire, and encourage you with the best of gospel. Just heard all the way from the Windy City, the Chicago Mass Choir. He'll make it all right. Let's keep on having a little church. Here's Kenny Lewis in one voice. This song is entitled, God Did It.

If Rance Adams here, he'd say, I need you to work it out. Work it out. Just wave your hand.

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2: Well, well, well. I tell you what, we're having a great time here on your Monday on the Cedric Bailey Radio Show. How about that song from Zacardi Cortez? Work It Out For Me. Rance Allen and Kirk Franklin, Little Boy and Kenny Lewis in one voice, and God Did It is what we shared with you on today. Now it's time to talk about our HBCU recap of the games that took place over the weekend. North Carolina Central defeated North Carolina A&T by a score of

0: 30-22. That was in the Aggie Eagle Classic. Johnson C. Smith defeated Winston-Salem State 31-6. Florida A&M, they played against Miami, and they lost 77-7. And also Howard took on the champions, the Indiana Hoosiers, and they lost that game 55-0. So those were just some of the games that took place over the weekend. Coming up, our community conversation, our subject, how can we make our community stronger? And what does your community need the most right now? We'll be right back. So keep it right here, because we're going to bless you with the gospel music from Deanna Ransom, Only God, and Brian Andrew Wilson is on the way, and I kept on.
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2: This is Ed Gray. Proverbs 27 verse 17 tells us, as iron sharpens iron, so one person sharpens another. A good argument supports its claim with sound reasoning, research, and evidence, such as facts, statistics, and quoted opinions from authorities on both sides of the argument. Engaging in good arguments sharpens your mind and can strengthen your stance if it's valid. When researching a subject, don't just limit your research to a sympathetic source. Find sources that disagree with your argument. Take note of the rationale and use of evidence. That way, you'll be familiar enough with these opposing viewpoints to argue against them. The people who make us sharper are often the people who disagree with us. That's how iron sharpens iron. I'm Ed Gray. Elevate your thoughts and rise.
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Hey, this is Tamaya J. I hope you're having a great day. Happy Monday. Happy Labor Day. All right, listen, coming up, we got some great music. But first, let's take a moment to thank God for everything he's done for us. Lord, we are nothing without you. And the music I play, I pray that it will touch and inspire someone to want more of you, Jesus. Amen. Coming up this hour, Pastor Mike Jr., Angela Moss Poole, Fred Hammond, and so much more. Keep it locked right here on Never Miss a Beat. I'm Tamaya J.

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2: Hey, I'm Tamaya J. Thank you so much for rocking with me right here on Never Miss a Beat. 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We got some more great music on the way. Keep it locked right here on Never Miss a Beat.
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4: This is Ed Gray. 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For example, if you pay a lender $1,000 a year for car payments every year during a working life, say 40 years, and the lender in turn lends out your payments to another borrower at 12.5% interest, the lender will have accumulated $1 million from you. 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Mistakes on major purchases such as cars cost far more than it appears, because not only must the loss be made up, but also what the loss would have earned in the intervening time must be made up. Think twice before taking on more debt. I'm Ed Gray. Elevate your thoughts and rise.
5: Romans the 8th chapter, verse number 28 declares that all things work together for the good of them who love God and to them that are called according to his purpose.

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That what the devil meant for your evil, God's going to turn around.

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